0: Radio Musti.
1: Your life is not complete until you have a little musti in your life. Radio Musti. 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
3: 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Hello and good afternoon to you, Rupeshna.
4: Good afternoon, Ria. Good afternoon to you all. Warm welcome to this Flash News. We'll begin with this press conference yesterday. In response to the leader of the opposition, Minister Michael Sikyuan clarified on the pricing mechanism between the CEB and the STC. The increase observed was unrelated to fuel costs. The STC did not charge the CEB a higher price. The Minister for Commerce underscored when the previous supplier was sanctioned by England and unable to fulfil the contract for 3 deliveries, a new supplier had to be found urgently. Furthermore, the price difference was deducted from the previous supplier's guarantee. The minister also indicated that the country currently has a 34-day supply of petrol, 39 days of diesel and 49 days of domestic gas. The president and CEO of the Corporate Council on Africa, Florizel Leesa, confirmed her commitment to advocating for a 10-year extension of the Africa Growth and Opportunity Act, AGOA, and to defending Mauritius's eligibility for this treaty. It was after a courtesy call on the Prime Minister, Dr. Navin Ramgoolam, yesterday. The 2026 US-Africa Business Summit to be hosted by Mauritius will focus on financial services, driving the possibility for Mauritius to model itself into an investment platform between the United States and Africa. The Interministerial Committee has ruled the price of beef for Eid al-Adha 2026 is set at 186 rupees per kilo, despite demands from importers who were pushing for 220 rupees. Minister Shakil Mohammed maintained that this price was imposed to protect citizens' purchasing power. This rate will remain in effect until 10 days after the religious festival. Authorities promise strict controls to prevent any abuse, and in the longer run are considering steps to break the monopoly on livestock imports. Building on the national strategy for food security, sustainable agriculture and agricultural diversification, the Minister for Agro-Industry, Dr. Erwin Bullel, and his junior minister, Fabrice David, visited Rosebel yesterday. They inspected the agricultural land managed by the Rosebel Sugar Estate. This land is being prepared for use primarily in vegetable cultivation. Of the 300 arpents, roughly half will be located to farmers. Other land is also designated for sugarcane cultivation. On top of boosting a reinvestment in farming, emphasis was laid on the mechanization process across all production stages, right from harvesting, banking on scaled-down labor costs. Abroad, U.S. President Donald Trump says a ceasefire is still in place with Iran despite a clash between Iran and U.S. naval destroyers in the Strait of Hormuz, for which both sides blamed the other. Iranian state media has reported that the situation is back to normal now. Meanwhile, oil prices rose this Friday after the news about the exchange fire broke. The global Brent oil benchmark price rose almost 3% to nearly $103 a barrel at one point before falling back to around $100. Prime Minister Sir Keir Starmer has said Labour's tough local election results in England hurt, but insisted that days like this don't weaken his resolve to deliver the change promised, as 45 of the 136 councils had finished counting votes. Early results led Labour to lose more than 250 seats. The Conservatives have also lost ground, while Reform UK had a good night, winning over 400 council seats. Instagram users will no longer be able to send ultra-private direct messages as the feature is switched off globally. The removal of end-to-end encryption, E2EE, on messages amounts to a major U-turn by parent company Meta, which previously championed the tech as the gold standard for user privacy. By switching off this E2EE, Instagram will now be able to access all the content of direct messages, including images, videos and voice notes. Well, that's it from us. We thank you for tuning in. Enjoy the rest of your show with Ria.
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0: Well friends, so already time for Divya to say goodbye to all of you. Meet karte hain, you had a great time listening to these bombastic and dhamakedar gaane. Lekin yahan par silsila

Monday night to the club, Tuesday night to the club, Wednesday night, what a headache, but I went to the club. Thursday night to the club, Friday night didn't wanna go, then my friend Michelle called me on the phone and so I went to the club. 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